352 Little Valley, hazard call. 104 10th Street, the village of Little Valley, for a tree on a power line is sparking. 10-5, Little Valley, hazard call. 104 10th Street, between every street and the dead end. 20th Street.

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0: 16983. 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She's fine. We'll be clear.
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0: I'm on 16, right near Delavan Ave, right in the village of Delavan here. Can you send an EMS to my location for a male that fell on the sidewalk?
1: We have him en route.
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2: Yeah, no, I'm not really interrupting. 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
1: We're on location. Reach the branch out of the road. We're going to be clear.
0: Receive, Chief, 2040. Correction, 2014.
1: 295, get out of the chute. We're going to be clear. I got the road closed.
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0: 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Repeating 352 Seneca EMS, deal sick priority call, 642 South Loop Road in Cold Spring. Clear at 2015.

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0: Affirmative.
2: As well as the ambulance, dial first responders, 3821 Dry Brook Road, for the 77-year-old male with arm pain and a severe blood clot.

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County 237. Came down in their yard, pulled all of the wires off of their house down to the ground. They did observe some smoke outside, no fire conditions. We are on the phone with Tri-County, notifying them at this time.

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For tree and wires down

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0: 96837.

Allegheny County 2, Amy Rescue, Medical Transport for ALS. Four Willis Avenue, Village of Belmont. 42-year-old female has fallen down approximately 3 steps. Rescue, Medical Transport for ALS. Four Willis Avenue, Village of Belmont. A 42-year-old female has fallen down approximately 3 steps with a head injury and possible fracture.

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Show me en route to Fort Willis Avenue. Yep, reaching here on Fort Willis.

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1: He's not a chief, go on.
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1: Good.
0: Be advised, I do have a couple of residents up here that are out of power. I'm going to be up here investigating, see if I can find anything further.
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0: I'm okay, from Jones.
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252, Owing City, ambulance 252, ALS call, 318 North 13th Street, 16-year-old female, falls down the stairs, passed out on the sidewalk, is breathing. That's clear at 2019.

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1: Bunting with no facing contact for Andy. Coming back to service.
0: Coming back to service.

We're all for standby for the fireworks. Stranger, behind the fire hall, 80 Schuyler Street, installment 1.

The ambulance on 6. We're in Boundary Facility with a 16-year-old female patient. She complains tonight is going to be a fall. Patient slipped and fell down approximately 5 steps, struck her back, her neck, and the back of her head on the steps, as well as pinching one of her fingers. Reported that following the fall, she began to feel a little dizzy, passed out briefly. Bystanders reported it lasted approximately 1 minute. At this time, patient reports 6 out of 10 pain in one of her fingers that she pinched on the steps. No other pain anywhere. No pain on foundation to the neck or upper back. Lasted a

0: Alright, I did find live wires now. They're going to be out behind of the address of 8198. Get a hold of National Grid. Advise them they are going to need off-road equipment to get out there. It is out in the woods. I advise the homeowner stay away from them. And advise them that National Grid is extremely busy, and I'm going to be clear.
1: Received 2121, thank you.

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0: 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I got a car in the middle of the road with his tires off.
1: That's from, I was just about to update you out for it.
0: Receive.
2: 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Fall victim.

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0: LA 4-4, check the area, 8063 Tug Hill Road. Call reporting he's hearing loud bangs in the area for over 5 minutes.
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1: 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The call was on the witness, Operation North Altitude.

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0: Is there another available unit that can assist with traffic? Now out for fields.
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0: 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Gonna meet Alfred PD at the McDonald's in Cuba.

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1: We'll be off here for Edmonton.
0: Yeah, Beta 1. Out of service at 2134.

Thermal fire, stay down blocking the roadway here, 20360 Inter Road, proceeding to Wellville fire, tree down blocking the roadway here, 20360.

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2: 3450 Briggs Road, in the full eye. For a power line down across the whole road is smoking. Repeating 352 Randolph, East Randolph, hazard call, 4450 Briggs Road. For a power line down across the road is smoking. 35 clear at

0: 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If I'm clear at 2148.
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1: Secret quarters at 2153.
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1: It's going to be a Bernie Lee Breyer. 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

That's right.

JBL with Pennsylvania, Mary Victor, Victor, 5451, MVV, 5451, Pennsylvania. Going to be front of the Dollar General on West State.

0: consuming alcohol or doing drugs when he has children. She thinks she's in possession of a video that was posted on social media today, showing drugs and alcohol in the background. She'd like his welfare checked and the welfare of the children.
1: There's a

0: 2-4.
1: Can you go to 109 West Green Street? 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There's not anybody there.
2: 1-9.
0: 2-4.
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Grandpa 2, Randolph EMS, Bill Estrell, Ferrari call, 12158 Rock Hill Road in Leon. The 4-year-old female falling on the bed with a possible leg injury. Repeating 25-2, Randolph EMS, Bill Estrell, Ferrari call, 12158 Rock Hill Road, between Gulf Road and Colorado Hill Road. A 4-year-old female falling on the bed with a possible leg injury. 25-3 at 2236.

SMTS, Reach Lady Ambulance. Here, 20 Wilson Avenue. Say, email something, difficulty breathing. And no treatment with no proof of 20. Allegheny County, SMTS, 805. Shift 805. MTS 805 will be en route with 20 Wilson. Shift 805, 22 3.

Yeah, I'm coming down at 0-5. 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

before Lowdown. 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

0: 4824 is out by Allen. 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
0: Could you reach out to National Grid and find out if there would be an ETA to the Conlin Road incident?
1: We've called them multiple times. 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
0: Ernie, see, we reach out to the Humphrey Highway Superintendent and see if they can close Conlin Road.

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1: Anchor Town Highway Superintendent was called. No answer. A voicemail was left.

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0: Her booking is clear. 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She's advised to keep her doors locked.
1: Current set of vitals 160 over 79, heart rate 73. As you'll see, I just sound on here. Handling an ETA in approximately 5 minutes. Any questions or orders?

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1: You can show me how to service. Have a good night.
0: Proceed to as well.
1: 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I'll be out of service. Have a good night.
0: Proceed to as well.

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0: Little Valley of 4-8-2-4. Can you respond to the area 463 Anderson Road? Caller stating that she allowed her grandson, whom she has full custody of, to go with his mother. She provided the address for North Pearl Hardware, and said he lived past that. They have a previous call out of 484 Anderson Road.

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1: 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Patient had a fever of 103, mom gave him Tylenol and he went to the seizure. You can go to North Hoxton.
0: North Hoxton.

7972 Seneca EMS. Analyst call. 777 Seneca Allegheny Boulevard. Seneca Allegheny Casino. 50-year-old female. Colin has laceration, bleeding out control of the loss of consciousness. 7939 Seneca EMS. Analyst call. 777 Seneca Allegheny Boulevard. Seneca Allegheny Casino. 50-year-old female. Cell. Power laceration, bleeding out control of the loss of consciousness. 3 minutes, 3 or 37 after.

County, ambulance 1, second call. ELS response in Bradford City, 107 Rochester Street, cross streets Grove Avenue and Avenue B, head injury. King County, ambulance 1, second call. ELS response in Bradford City, 107 Rochester Street, cross streets Grove Avenue and Avenue B, head injury, 0040.

395 to Orion City, AOL testing, 117 South 7th Street, 40 female testing, no cardiac history. Okay, 395 to Orion City, AOL testing, 117 South 7th Street, 40 female testing, no cardiac history. 395 to Orion after.

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1: Hi.
0: Who's out of the vehicle in the Kohl's parking lot, New York? Michael Alex Charles, 4681, MAC 4681.
1: Yeah.

May 1A responding 0044 107 Rochester Street. 2-year-old female, constant alert. She complained, ran into a door casing and split her head open. Caller states the lady is now under control. You'll be on 112.

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0: New York City, when ready.
1: Go ahead, sir.
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1: 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Is there any footage that's out there?

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1: Myself, clear. I'll be in the office finishing up paperwork. The female was released to a room. What's her issue?

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1: Valley, I'll be out with them. 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
0: 3 off the air. Receivable straight service.

0: complaint tonight, so I'm trusting. She's reporting she was sitting on the couch about 30 minutes ago when she began to feel a heavy sitting on her chest, reporting the pain is a 9 out of 10. Placid of vital coverage or showing a status rhythm on the monitor requires 12 leads transmitted to your facility. SpO2 of 10% on room air, a left blood pressure of 195 over 107. Patient does not have a history of high blood pressure. We have an IV established at 20 gauge in the last AC with labs drawn. Aspirin and 1 sublingual nitro on board. ETA is about 4 to your facility. Any further questions or orders?
1: Cancel. 2 4 is out of them. Cancel.

395 Chemical Avenue, medical alarm for a 68-year-old female, right side abdominal pain with spasms and chest pressure. I'm being 395 Chemical Avenue, medical alarm for a 68-year-old female, right side abdominal pain with spasms and chest pressure. 395 clear, 59 after.

0: 7247.
1: I got a New York State client ID if you'd run it for me.
0: Copy, go ahead.
1: 219-153-325, reading 219-153-325. 7250 is going to have a vehicle pulled over on the same stuff I'm on.
0: Right,

0: McKean County Ambulance, 1 second call. CLS response in Bradford City, 41 Main Street, apartment 205, South Street to Congress Street and Chamber Street. Breathing problems, 0108.
1: Will extradite.
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One llama, two guys. 74-year-old female, chest pain. 12 landed on MTS for the ALS. 160 center.

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1: We have an officer prepared for PD going in. 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

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Repeating 395-221 EMS. 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
1: 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He's going to be in good health, not in need of any emergency services. 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
1: Jones, if you want to respond. 5, engine 40, did you say a resident pulled the fire alarm?
2: Pulled the fire alarm.
1: Received. Engine 40, 252 will be returning to quarters. 40 will continue in this, is the alarm.
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0: We've been canceled by MCS 801 on the 19th. 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
1: 8-6-8-0-0, North 8th and Reed Street. She's a call from a neighbor. She heard what she thought were 6 to 8 loud bangs. She wasn't sure if they were gunshots or fireworks.
0: We see you coming around.
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0: 330.

City, POS request, 1627 Walnut Street. 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Both parties are intox. OPD is also en route. Cross streets would be Franklin Alley. 395 clear, 332.

909 Buffalo Street. CTO found positive reading. Repeating statement as to Orion City. ALS positive reading. 909 Buffalo Street. Right, ATO found positive reading. Statement as to 334.

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1: 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You can stay now for Walnut Street. Station's leaving.
0: Wall Street.
1: Murphy Street, shipping. Two Wall Street. The county just called the fire department. They can just regard the handoff because the canal is leaving.
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Set up alarm for a 71-year-old male falling with a leg injury. Repeating 395 Chinook Street, ELS 1230. 1 AD, triple code. Set up alarm for a 71-year-old male. That's following with a leg injury. 395 clear, 246.

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2: 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Grease ride back to the Hampton Hotel.
1: 419.
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1: 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Now be clear, the female complaining of a head injury is still refusing medical care.

395 to Knapp Street, BLS call priority. 180 Chipmunk Road, medical alarm for a 71-year-old male fallen with a leg injury. Repeating 395 to Knapp Street, BLS call priority. 180 Chipmunk Road, medical alarm for a 71-year-old male fallen with a leg injury. Second tone, 95 to 52.

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1: It is on the West 63rd Street site and says, check on an older male wearing a black coat and darker skin. He keeps walking back and forth between the two blocks on the street and spinning around in circles.
0: Appreciate it.

395 Chemung Road, medical alarm, 71-year-old male, following with leg injury. 395 Chemung Road, medical alarm, 71-year-old male, following with leg injury, 395 clear, 358.

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0: 97 will be en route. Has law enforcement been dispatched from locked door?
1: No, you know, if we can get him en route. There is also an alert that the driveway is 3/4 of a mile. It will need a 4x4 vehicle.

0: on four patrols, Chipmunk Road, Town of Bellamy.
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Harrisburg, 180 Chipmunk Road, this is CMS. It was a 71-year-old male falling inside the residence, possible leg injury. 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
1: Crazy.
0: I just put on the word here, you will probably need a 4x4 ATV to make access.

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0: Can we tell them the next closest department that also has a UGV?

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1: Copy. We're having an issue securing an ATV from the fire department. 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
0: Yeah, that's affirmative.

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0: 419 for Little Valley. It's going to be a gray Mazda, heavy front end damage, guardrail damage. It appears all occupants are out of the vehicle.
1: Racing.

0: Can we get EMS and route? It appears to be about a 20-year-old female with possible head injuries.
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0: I also have a New York tag for you when you're ready.
1: Go ahead, sir.
0: It's going to be Mary Adam George 1002, MEG 1002.

395 Cold Spring Randolph EMS. ALSMVA 3253 Lebanon Road. 20-year-old female, possible head injury. Repeating 395 to Cold Spring Randolph EMS. ALSMVA 3253 Lebanon Road. 20-year-old female, possible head injury. 395 clear 440.

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County Ambulance 1 ALS response in Bradford Township, 44 Munn Road, cross streets West Gordon Street, abdominal pain, 0506.

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0: You know, if I, whoever's in charge of this guardrail, that one of the posts is leaning into the roadway in a possible hazard.
1: Very soon.

0: 392 Allegheny MS, Airless Allergic Reaction, 183 West Main Street, 711 Allegheny. 27-year-old female believes she's having an allergic reaction. Difficult to understand. Proceeding 392 Allegheny MS, Airless Allergic Reaction, 183 West Main Street, 711 Allegheny. 27-year-old female believes she's having an allergic reaction. 395 clear, 529.
1: We have a 27-year-old female, possible allergic reaction. She's currently sitting in a vehicle. Is conscious. We have code EMS.
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1: 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I'll be pulling up here now.
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0: Are one of you able to break away post on 219 at a black Nissan SUV, intoxicated driver, asked the business to purchase more alcohol. They refused, so he continued southbound on 219 towards Ellettville.
1: Copy, I'll be in right.

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1: 10-4, go ahead.
0: 10 gallons, mileage 141389. That's 141389.

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1: Go ahead.
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0: 72, that dude, about the location.
1: It's going to be 219 north of the village of the scenic overlook.
0: First, you should not be clear last. Now it's released. 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I brought 7247.

0: 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County 250, did you copy?
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0: Copy, you got 7250 and two deputies are room for Motor Valley.

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0: based on value. This subject's requesting EM medicine.
1: Seven. Subject the match. Do you have any more information, sir?
0: Mail struck his head.
1: Received mail struck his head at 6:39. We'll get him started.

0: a left hand injury, seen a count most close to around 219. 30-year-old male, shot in bed. Distributing 396, eligible for Perry Amulet, a left hand injury, seen a count most close to around 219. For a 30-year-old male, with shot in bed, 395, clear control.
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Updating 395 Camp Creek, 06, 180 Chipmunk Road, 71-year-old male, come to the bathroom requesting blood consent. 395 Clear, 51.

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Proceeding to 995 Snaps Creek, CLS 6, 180 Chipmunk Road, 71-year-old male, back in the bathroom, requesting lift assist. 395 Clear, 66.

0: past Pulse Road.
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0: 8573 is on 4.
1: 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We'll be out of APD for a minute.

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0: 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Now I'm emailing to be heard personally and throwing things.
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0: City, Fila 6, 101 Main Street, Holiday Inn Express, room 117, 83-year-old female, unable to stand, gagging, Crossroads North, Union Street, Higginsville, 395 clear, 750.
1: For difficulty breathing, his tumors in his lungs, and he is lethargic. What's that?
0: Central fire acknowledged, 751.

Turn in 5, Hugh Ketter on his fire hazard call. They're at 9916 Waite Hollow Road for tree down blocking the entire roadway. Repeating 395 to Cattaraugus Fire, hazard call, area 9916 Waite Hollow Road, crossroads Rumsey Street, 395 clear, 758.

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He was on to the area of Western Country, Color Safety, and by several gunshots.

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0: Township, and Route 321 south, approximately a quarter mile south of Tracy Ridge Campground, tree down, 0860.
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Yeah, 166-1-2-2-4. 231-year-old female patient.

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Send me on route 321 south, approximately a quarter of a mile south of Tracy Ridge Campground entrance, Tree Elm, North Ops Street.

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0: chance the police are able to respond in the event they are needed?
1: McKean County, Ambulance 3, ALS response in Fort Allegheny, 8 Willow Street, cross streets of East Maple Street and East Mill Street, stroke

Green County, Ambulance 3, ALS response, Fort Allegheny, 8 Willow Street, cross streets of East Maple Street and East Mill Street, stroke 0833.

0: Cuyahoga County Departments 37 and 47 recall 0835.
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Willow Street. Got a 90-year-old female crosses down the water. She's playing with CBA, color standing. She's dizzy and unable to stand. Cincinnati test showing strong evidence. Mercy points, checking weather. He stops 30.

0: What's that, 23395? You can show me en route. I'll be staging at Fultz and Peachtree until law enforcement's on scene.
1: What's the facility? They're actually on location asking for an ambulance.
0: Do they have any update on as far as patient or what we're looking at?
1: She's still having some arm and leg pain. They're there for a different matter, like the ambulance.

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0: Copy 249. Thank you. We're on the phone.

0: We'll go ahead to 2173 for the State Police Unit. I need you to respond. 3707 Smith Hollow Road. We got a report that there's a David Goldsmith, a starting house, and starting fires, and apparently the house is filled with smoke at this point.
1: Two more on the arrow.

0: fire to Hinsdale, Allegheny, Western Mills, and Trans Am. Structure fire. 2707 Smith Hollow Road. Enforcement is en route. Color states that a male is stirring fires in the house. House is filled with smoke. Repeating 3952 Hinsdale for a full response. Allegheny for an engine and tanker. Western Mills for an engine and tanker. Trans Am for the ambulance. Structure fire. 2707 Smith Hollow Road. Near Harrison Road. Color states a male is setting fires in the house. The house is currently filled with smoke. Police are en route. 3952 clear at 848.
1: Hinsdale Chief 35, I'm in route.
0: Hinsdale Chief 848.

0: and fire to Hinsdale Chief.
1: Hinsdale Chief,
2: out. Use caution when going to the scene. Male's having a mental health episode. He's yelling in the front yard.
1: Yeah, I intended to stage down the road until I was cleared. Do we know if there's an actual fire? We've had this incident multiple times.
2: The field did not see flames, but see the whole house is filled with smoke. The closest deputy is less than 5 minutes out.
1: Copy that.
2: Law enforcement iron room.
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1: Repeat that, Tony.
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2: 35 Agony 1's in route.
0: Steve Agony 1.
2: Go ahead. Affirmative.
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0: Twenty-four-year-old female is vomiting, feeling weak. 202 Highland Ave. We're in a quick.

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0: And for. 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
1: Yeah, he was

0: 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This is Alfred 8.
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0: Alfred 8 is on location, St. James, 1L.
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0: 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Well, I'll be clear.
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I'm Leo Township, 240511 Mile Road, the Mitchell residence. Alderman Mellon, status.

0: 39 Kevinsport LS. Halfway out of town, set 2405 11 Mile Road to Mitchell Residence. All is now status 0941.
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responding. Osway Township, 240511 Mile Road, Mitchell Residence. Female patient, altered mental status. Med 60946.

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The caller advised that she admitted to a nursing home on Tuesday. Also, mental status, cannot stay awake.

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The Canadian ALS trust being called. 7962 Woodward Valley Road, cross Houston, Upper Manhattan Road. 395 clear at 948.

96 medic Putnam. I have a possible full arrest unseen. Caller is back on the phone advising he does not believe the patient is breathing.

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Possible 4 0951.

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ALS Justine. 7962 Woodworth Hall Road. Turn it back clear at 954.

County, ambulance 1, ALS response in Bradford, 2 Bushnell Street at the high rise, altered mental status. McKean County, ambulance 1, ALS response in Bradford, 2 Bushnell Street at the high rise, altered mental status, 1001.

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1: MA-1A responding, 1002, 2 Bushnell Street at the higher right, apartment 403, 72-year-old female, conscious, not alert, due to complaint of altered mental status, northbound 2.

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Intersection of Kidney Road and Leecham Hill Road. Tree down with power lines blocking the roadway. Repeating, 395 to Little Valley hazardous condition, intersection of Kidney Road and Leecham Hill Road. 395 clear at 10:05.

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1: 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Where is he?
2: A little bit.

0: 340 Valley Concrete traffic, south coming on 16 and 384.
1: And 84. Go ahead.
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0: 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Was the false road call clear?
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0: Advising you, we're going to be sending EMS to the Tamarack Club for a 2-year-old female burned to the back of the hand from a wood stove.

395 Telco Great Valley Ambulance, BLS burn, the Tamarack Club, room 511. Two-year-old female burned to the back of the hand from a wood stove is blistering. Repeating 395 BLS burn, Tamarack Club, room 511. Two-year-old female burned to the back of the hand from a wood stove is blistering. 395 clear, 1055.

Representative 2, Gowanda and Perrysburg, structure fire. The Gowanda Police Department, 2070 Main Street. Odor of smoke of something burning in the building, unknown cause. Repeating 3952, Gowanda and Perrysburg, structure fire, 2070 Main Street, Gowanda Police Department. Odor of something burning in the building, unknown cause. 395 clear at 1056.

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1: 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The two-story brick building of insurance this time will be in the...
5: DGAB to 395. We acknowledge the call. We'll be in route shortly.
0: Chrissy, DGAB.

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1: 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Open Run Road, cross street of Button Road, Robin Plain, ATV accident.

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2: Spoke with the owner of that dog. He's been advised of the complaint. He's got court on Thursday to try and resolve these issues. I'll be quick.
3: MA3 responding 1103, 429 Hamilton Run Road. 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
1: ...03-429 Hamilton Run Road. 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

0: 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I'll have one male on board. 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
3: Yeah, we're okay. We just called. As soon as I... Right now.
0: 3-7-1, Chief 1. We'll call it Revens to stand down. 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
5: 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APB accident. 11-06.

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1: 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Side by side accident. Two patients. Roll over. North Upper East Ops 3.

0: You can only clear OGH on losing load, retrieve that paperwork. The charging nurse stated that it has to go to medical record before it gets released to us. They'll call once that process is completed.
1: That's important.

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0: Guys, on your way over?
1: Copy, yeah, we took a wrong turn, we're on the way.
0: That's copy.

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Infection.

McKean County QRC, ambulance one, second call. BLS response, Foster Township, 1141 Summit Road, cross street to Fordell Road, South Kendall Avenue, foot infection, 1115.

0: see, but we just found out the IQ.
1: T2, did you say you found the issue?
0: That's primitive. We found the issue. We're just the data location still is all because.
1: Why don't you do it's broken? You found the issue, repeat.
2: It's Houston, you 1119. Can I clear everyone off of this? 47, 7, we have it. Copy.
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0: 141 Summit Road, 53-year-old male, conscious more. 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I told my doc I need to go to the ER. Helicopter 2.
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King County, Station 18, in Elder Township, about 1 mile up Fowler Brook, across the street to West Elder Road, trees down.

0: Racine County, Station 18, in Elder Township, approximately 1 mile up Fowler Brook, cross street to West Elder Road, trees down, 1132.
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approximately 1 mile up, a tree down across roadway and another tree partially blocking roadway, East South Street.

0: Field, the 18, Chief 18, 30 responding.
1: 18, Chief 18, 30 responding, 1134, approximately 1 mile up Power Brook. Caller stated two trees down across the roadway. One was blocking the road, one was partially blocking a lane. There was a couple other smaller trees down the road as well. East off street.
2: Second Tom's BLS back pain, 353 Lakeview Boulevard, 85-year-old male, severe back pain, unable to stand. Repeating 395 Juma Chaya, second Tom's BLS back pain, 353 Lakeview Boulevard, 395 clear, 1134.
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West Philly, Beale Stick, 6011 Fox Valley Road, 75-year-old male on the left bridge. Repeating 3952 West Philly, Beale Stick, call 6011 Fox Valley Road between Stady Road and Bobson Road, 395 Clear, 1136.

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0: I show two EMTs and I am responding. Do you need another pillar or are you guys going to be all set?
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0: Katrina 5 to Charlie Space. 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
1: That's negative, but you do have Trans-Am en route.
2: Are you going to respond as logicist?
0: Say again?
2: Were you responding as logicist?
0: I got your affirmative. I also have one person on team.
2: Yeah, no, thank you.

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in Elder Township in the area of 361 Windfall Road, crossing to Smith Road and Kansas Branch Road. Electrical hazards 1149.

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1: Responding 1158. Responding to 19 Church Street and Westline. 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
3: Three, I assume, or four. I'm not sure who's going to be closer. This is Route 242, almost on the Frank Coelho town line. We got a burglar alarm. Let me know who to attach.
2: You can attach 44.
3: Copy 44. That's going to be Arizona, 4440. That'll be 4915 or 242. It's an intrusion alarm. Limited info.
2: Where is it?
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0: Roughly 75 years old. Had a sinkable episode. He is now conscious. South
3: Ops 2175, go ahead.
4: I'm going to be clear from the sub. I'll be out to 3-1 with Evans.
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0: You're not, I'm not angry. 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
1: Two 8 9 8 3, I'll be out on state.

0: and three to Little Valley. That mail is going to be released with an appearance ticket, but I'll have him back on board, and we'll be en route to LGH for 941, starting mileage 39467, 39467.
1: Copy that. Have you route to LGH one mail? 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
2: 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We'll see if our patient comes from the absolute. They call and notify the status of the patient.
3: Journal fire on activation. The primary apartment, 63 Main Street, coming from the second floor. So, if you turn that to something, general fire on activation, primary apartment, 63 Main Street, coming from the second floor. Turn that player 1233.
2: Patient flying the lab. We got 22 flowing with fluid rate a second. So, we'll kind of BP. We'll see in 5 April. Comments, questions,
3: patient is currently unresponsive.
2: Try that again.
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3: Okay. 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

0: G-15 to King County, I'm responding.
1: 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Operation is going up still.

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1: Are you clear of the jail?
0: That's a first.
1: I got a car accident in Ellicottville. You want me to send the zone 2 or are you able to handle it? Give me the tops. 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It's going to be tops of Ellicottville, car back into the building, no injuries. That's all I got right now.

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0: 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All equipment personnel clear of the thing.
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2: Willow Valley, I'll be clear of OGH. Any mileage for that is going to be 39469.
1: Receipt. Willow Valley, 2175, you also need to be clear of this.
3: I'm still out to the office with evidence, so if you can clear me, I'll be available, but I'm out to the office.
1: Copy, thank you.

0: 395, Selmec 8, be clear only and back in service. Do you know if 88 is transported?
1: That's removed, OGH.
0: 10-4, thank you.

also my male computer shop name on the memory computer unit. 89-year-old female called yesterday. I'm going to get this increased name today. 384 Wellsville, MTSALS, Main Marine Bond, Manor Hills, the memory care unit.

0: Yes, ma'am.
1: You're not terrified, though.
0: MI6 in a row.

the King County QRS 18, second call, ALS 24, ALS response, Elder Township, 20 Marsh Drive, crossing departed approach, diabetic emergency, 1309.

0: 71-year-old male. His complaint is short of the breath, chest pain, since last night. Patient was also experiencing some dizziness upon standing. Patient is alert and oriented, since he's feeling close to normal sitting on the stretcher. Last set of vitals. Pulse 90, blood pressure 150 on 96, respiration 18, SpO2 95 on the air. Did give 324 of aspirin, 1 nitro, and have a line in labs. We'll be there in about 5 minutes. Any questions or orders?
1: Other questions, orders, stand arrival in out 1310.

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1: 3C1311.
2: Third call. BLS number and C response, Bradford City. 13 High Street crossing to Slocum Street, Robert.

third call. 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Bradford City, 13 High Street, crossing to Slocum Street, Roberts Street, diabetic emergency 1312.

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They have a 30-year-old male. He has conscious alert. 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

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ALS seizure, 26 Wilson Street. 26-year-old female with a seizure. With history. 395, clear, 1323.

0: 395, show me the base, acknowledges the call, 8B will be responding momentarily.
1: This is Snowmaker, Snowmaker, 8B over there, you're responding momentarily. They're stating that the fireworks caused tornado seizure.

Allegheny County to Rushford Fire and Ambulance. That's the ambulance on County Road 49 near Wiser Drive for the reported ATV rollover, possible sedation, possible minor injury. We're repeating for Rushford Fire and Ambulance. That's the ambulance on County Road 49 near Wiser Drive for the reported ATV rollover, two patients, possible minor injury, group 25.

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0: 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However, they do want to be evaluated. 3-2.
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0: Allegheny County, 2 MPS, transport me to Alameda, County Road 49. Near Weiser Drive for the report of ATV rollover, two minors, requesting evaluation. Possible sign off. 1336.
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0: Theta 1.
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0: 因为可能那些风高，可能那些天空是比较白的地方。
1: 家伙。
2: We have the patient on board. We'll be transporting the general.

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1: Units, we got a vehicle left in the middle of the road, 417, somewhere between Quickfill and Promised Land. Lights are still on. No one around.
0: 2422, what have we got?
1: 3C24. I've had multiple calls on this now.
0: Copy, being around.
2: 262, attach yourself.

0: District 424. It's actually going to be at Riverhurst this past Quicksilver.
1: Copy.
2: Now make control facility to manage level 22 will be male patient complaint of pseudo seizures. Last according to family complaint, patient was not post-dictal upon my arrival and able to be evaluated right off the bat. Patient is and was still conscious of annoying at times. 4137/42 will be regular rhythm in the 80s, 95 on male, SPO2, 91 for the D6 will be in 5 for the conference questions.
3: The blood pressure?
2: BP 137/62.
3: Do we have a line established?
2: Negative patient is quite uncomfortable with needles.
3: Is now alert and oriented?
2: Has been since she's been on my side.
3: Okay, no further questions. I'll answer your arrival. Orient out

3-2 Infinity, Nose 2 Florida, and BLS me and my turn left. 131 North 2nd Street, between Warner Street and South 2nd. For 52-year-old male, stomach pain, anxiety, drawing from drugs, is also intoxicated, possible mental health, possibly sending law enforcement. 3-4-2-3.

0: little bit. I'll be in the area.
1: Copy. It should be on the, in the roadway near Riverhurst. Which one? Can you advise when law enforcement's on scene and see this here?
2: You have a patient waiting out there in a white t-shirt.
1: A little bit of 2173 status check.
2: Seven three to Little Valley. I'll be clear. That was accidental.
1: Copy. I have a welfare check. We're most likely going to need two cars for. I'll attach them. Went for the state police units to clear through McCourt, Hollow Road, and Allegheny.
2: Crazy.
3: 2-2. You can attach me to that.
1: Copy that. Caller's in Georgia. There should be a male landlord on location. It's going to be McCourt Hollow Road. And it is an upper apartment on the left. We're resting a check on a female. Supposedly she has extensive medical issues. Has fallen before.
0: Four, go
1: ahead.
0: If there's a vehicle's going to be GLA, you can show us clear.
1: Copy that. No one reported leaving, but the call did stop. So I'm clear at 4207.

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1: Not either.
0: We've got the city police, heard of me, city fire on location, waiting for police.
1: 10-4, they're off.

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1: I'll be out at 31 North Main, property check.
0: At 7150, can you say that one more time, please? You're covered.
1: I'll be out at 31 North Main for a property check.
0: Copy that.

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0: Yeah,

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0: Motability 44244, start responding, pedestrian female hit by a vehicle, 19-year-old male, currently breathing, going to be at 9989 Route 98.

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0: There's no vehicle there. The caller came upon this pedestrian hit.
1: Four two copy. What's the patient status?
0: Bird breathing at this time. The phone's been disconnected.
2: I was on my way to assist SPM with a case, but I'll divert. I'll be turning on 98 momentarily.
3: Copy that. Right now, the male believes this person was hit by a vehicle. There's no sign of that. The 19-year-old male who is breathing and multiple injuries is bleeding.
2: Received. Unconscious?
3: Correct. Unconscious, face down.

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1: First, will you acknowledge waving a crew 1420?
2: Connor, Transit 92, respond.
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2: What is the status of Mercy Flint?
1: Trans Am, try your message again.
2: I got a status on Mercy Flight.
1: That's affirmative. We're checking on their status.

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0: 305 Franklinville, ALS letter vehicle accident 998998. Possible injuries due to a motor vehicle accident, car pedestrian. 295 Franklinville, ALS letter vehicle accident 998998, Crossroads 243 in Elton Road. 295 clear, 1424.
1: Three nine five two five zero zero.
2: Pleasure, 1424.

0: 4-0 and 4-3.
1: Tracy, give me an update on Freema. They are en route from Olney, and Franco has units en route from the fire.
0: 4-3, I'm going to stay here if you want to go to the other side and get that side for me.
2: 4-2, I'm on as well.
1: Tracy.
2: 4-5, same trip.
1: 15-3-6.
3: 5-2-5-0
4: 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Receive that, thank you.

0: Oh, really?
1: Go ahead.
0: Be advised, I have the second party on scene here. Apparently, he jumped out of this vehicle while it was moving approximately 10 to 20 miles an hour.
1: Copy that. You want me to attach a plate?
0: Four three, I'll cash it in a second.
1: Copy that. Thank you.

0: Go ahead, 426.
1: I was behind Helen in her vehicle approaching the residence. I'll be out there now. Prepared copy, New York Bridge.
0: Go ahead.
1: King Sam George 9547. I'll be out with her.
0: 32, 1420.
2: 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You can cancel 73.
0: Yeah, after that, little way 2173, you can disregard.
3: 73, copy. Frank Lilly, Aaron Route 1429, did you copy my message about Mercy Point? 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Frank Lilly, Trans Am, this will be a head injury bleeding from the ears. Chief, I'm on location. Chief Emerson 2 and Chief on location 1429.
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1: Inbound to your facility with a 53-year-old female. Chief of Police says going to be a migraine with nausea and vomiting. Patient states that it started approximately 2 days ago. Was seen at your facility yesterday. I have treatment. Said she had some relief. Now it is coming back. Last set of vitals, CP 131 over 82. Heart rate 81. 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
1: Stand by. Franklin Light. We are about 5 minutes out. Received, did you copy? He's requesting you expedite.

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1: 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A6 West, Carrollton at exit 23, non-emergent.
2: Copy that. Little Valley zone 4 patrol, 96, Carrollton. 2-2, I can take that out. I'll be out. 96 West, Carrollton. Non-emergent.

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2: A for him. The caller was notified as well.
3: Appreciate it. Thank you.
0: Could you copy Franklin Lloyd's and Ralph Dodge?
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0: Chris, you stand down, Mercy Flight.
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0: 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Run that plate on that vehicle in front of it.
1: 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Mary Charlie George, 6174. 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

0: 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Bye-bye.
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0: Copy that. They were requesting the landing zone in Yorkshire at the value.
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0: 2893, whatever. Gonna be West State, near second with Mary Charles George 6174, MCG 6174.
1: Yeah,

0: we turned around. We're going to be going north on 98. We're going to go through Arcade to get to Yorkshire. If you want to advise Arcade, I might need help with intersections up there.
1: Copy that. I'll get them going.
2: From Farmersville with the patient, Mercy Flight. 395 Yorkshire. Franklinville is requesting a landing zone set up for Mercy Flight. They'll be en route from Farmersville with the patient. 395 clear, 1458. 1458.

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0: 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You can show me a route, Lucy.
1: 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Show me a route, Lucy, in 1503 Mercy Flight, you have a 14-minute ETA.
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entrant, Franklin Valley entrant. Male is unconscious, 20 Maple Avenue in the village. For a 37-year-old female, syncopal episode. Hospital infection from a previous surgery. 395 to Franklinville and Trans Am. Male is unconscious, 20 Maple Avenue. Between 1st Avenue and the London Road. For 37-year-old female, syncopal episode. Hospital infection. Surgery 395 clear at 1506.

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0: Can we set the landing zone up at Pioneer High School? I've got quite a few vehicles in this parking lot.
1: It's from my old stone 5 Mercy Flight. I'll see him by a minute, so I've got him to another department.

0: 295 Salamanca. 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Drug withdrawal for the past 3 days. 295 Salamanca. Field is priority check, apartment 3, 335 Rochester Street, 395, clear 1507.
1: B Bravo's
0: note. Salamanca 8B will be en route.
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0: 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You copy the landing zone is at the Pioneer High School now, correct?
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3: 4822 Little Valley traffic.

0: 295-8 Uniglanda EMS. Analyst joking, 916-8 Route 62. 84-year-old female. Appears to be choking on something that's stuck in her throat. She is passing air. 395-2 Dayton Uniglanda EMS. Analyst choking, 916-8 Route 62. Crossroads of Markham Road and Peck Hill. 295 clear, 1515.
1: Dayton,
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2: 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You're going to have goalposts to the north and the south, and a small tree line to the west side.
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1: Chief 1. You can hold it, Blonde. I have an expedite to my location. We're going to back them right in the driveway.
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1: Repeat your message. 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
1: 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We got about a 3-minute ETA.
0: Copy that.
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0: Yorkshire Chief.
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0: Chief Light has landed at 1521.

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Two clear of that medical at Alpine. Thank you.

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2: Nine six four, Little Valley. I'll be in service.
0: Receipt off. I'm going to have you at zone one.
2: Yeah. 2156, Little Valley. I'll be in service.
0: Receipt off, zone.

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1: Go ahead, 3835.
0: Juan EMS is going to have that patient. We'll be en route to Brooks. You can show me clear. I'm going to be en route to 3834. She's going to be in the disabled vehicle.
1: 3C, just let me know where this is.

0: 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We'll be on North Road at for sales. 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
0: Patience.
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0: I'll be clear, Dayton Chief, Dayton 7, still on scene.
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0: Tucson 10-7, clear receiving returning.
1: Thank you, Chief. 10-2-6-7, clear returning. Thank you, Carl.
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1: Christian.
2: 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Pretty see. 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
1: 5-6 is good, really.
0: Racing 96, when you get over that way, 130 Oaks Road, Lot 2. Complain regarding a somebody riding a mini bike through the park.
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0: Five, Will Valley.
1: Roger, 5.
0: 3834 and I completed repairs. We're going to be en route to SP Collins to assist 3839 with a PCI arrest warrant.
1: Recent.

0: 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This is Franklin Valley, you're clear of 1614.
1: The Yorkshire Base, Renfro.
0: Yorkshire Base.
1: Ensure Yorkshire units and quarters.
0: Proceed, Yorkshire units and quarters is 1614. 395, Franklin, 8 out of service for right now. 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
3: Anytime. Dex Tower General, Great Valley, vehicle fire in the parking lot.
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395 Great Valley, Ellicottville, Ellicottville EMS, Kilbuck, Deputy 5. Heard of a car on fire in the parking lot of Dollar General, 5785 Route 219, Great Valley. 395, Duke Great Valley, Ellicottville, Ellicottville Great Valley EMS, Deputy 5, and Kilbuck. Heard of a car fire in the parking lot, Dollar General, 5785 Route 219, Great Valley. 395, clear, 1616.

0: Chief, fleeing out of the car. I'm going to be out to the scene.
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0: 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I was able to get fire out.
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0: 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I'll wait till you arrive, decide what to do.
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0: Trinidad 5, Great Valley, Alphaville, Great Valley EMS, Deputy 5, and Kilbuck. For Great Valley Chief, stand down on the car fire at Dollar General, 5785 for 219 Great Valley. Trinidad 5, clear, 1625.
1: Kilbuck Chief, 395.
0: Good, Chief.
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0: would please give OGH a heads up. 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Rosk has been obtained with a, it's like a sinus attack. Stable-ish at this time. We'll see them in 18 minutes. We'll call them back with an update shortly.
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1: Where is he going?
0: King Franklin Zebra, 6149, KSC, 6149.
1: What was your location again?
0: 219 Ashford, about half a mile from Contra Raleigh Road.
2: Sam, 79, 79.
1: Where is he, 79?

Romeo patient, witness cardiac arrest. No shocks were given. However, with approximately 15 minutes of CPR and APRS, got pulses back. Patient was in a nice sinus tank. The one team has steadily dropped down. They will open a cardiac arrest again. Last blood pressure was 67 out of 44. We've started 16 mics a minute of no epinephrine. Currently walking a compression at this time. Patient is intubated, but on a pretty good CO2 in the 30s to 40s. Advanced airway in place. SpO2 has been 85 on oxygen by BBM. We'll see you in 8 minutes.

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Big Club 8 four-wheeler accident with a leg fracture.

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Victim of a full

the 50s with a leg fracture, consular. My caller will be right there at the intersection so the vehicle can get right to the patient. The route short of Big Kettle Creek Lane. Pretty cool, a four-wheeler accident, leg fracture, 16 to 1.

0: We're clear for locations. Have a good night.
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0: with an ambulance out of township. And took a route short of Big Kettle Creek Lane. Big Kettle Creek Lane, accident, leg fracture, 16 degrees.
1: Would you like us to contact the caller?
2: That's fine, but if you want to call in, I can give you my call.
1: We'll stop in.

0: 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Noise complaints can be unfounded. I'll be clear back to service.
1: Here's it.

0: 25.
1: Got direction of travel or a plate for that stolen truck off of North Clark?
0: Go ahead.
1: Well, I'm just asking if you got that from the caller.
0: She's saying that they left headed down towards Cherry, which didn't make any sense.

0: County Department 37, First Sioux, Department 5, Wellsboro ALS, and Westfield, 138 Maple Street, for seizures.
1: Seven. It was found in the area, 400 block, Smith Park Street. Could be unauthorized use of a vehicle. We are at 2017 Chevy Silverado. I'm going to attempt to get more information.
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0: Department 37, First Sioux, Department 5, Wellsboro ALS, and Westfield, 138 Maple Street, for seizures, 1711.

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1: Thank you, appreciate it.

0: 2793. I'll be on the red Chevy Silverado. It's going to be front and East State.
1: Stand for, it's going to be New York Place King, John Boy 9984, KJB 9984.
0: Copy. Disregard, this is not the plate.

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0: 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Follow up.
1: Yeah,

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0: Control EMS 3 responding to local.

closely at the AM 252, respond 220 North 15th Street, 38 Mill. It's been throwing up and is suffering from pancreatitis. 220 North 15th Street, 450 Clear, 1730.

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1: Marty 40, Yorkshire.
0: Four eight four zero nine four zero six Brown Road. Have a report of a vehicle into a pole, no injuries. The operator had a scooter on the back, got onto the scooter and drove.
1: Got it.
0: Six, eight, you're very weak. I can barely hear you.
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0: Perfect.

0-0. 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So this is going to be the address where the caller or the gentleman who went to with the scooter, and I guess the vehicle was left at the scene at Hazelmere Potter Road, and Lambert's is going to be there shortly. They're probably going to

0: 395, this is Frank Foley.
1: Sir.
0: We are back in service and Frank Foley 8th staff in service.
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0: 4-0-0-8. So the car accident is on Hazelmere Butter?
1: That is primitive. The operator went back to the Bravo.
0: Copy. I'm on Hazelmere right now.
1: Copy.

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1: 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It's going to be a red Chevy Silverado.

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0: registration, Lincoln David Sam, 2421.

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1: Thank you. And they already called for Lambert.
0: Affirmative.
1: Yeah, thank you.

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0: Come here, girl. Elliot, Calumet 55. I'll be around, staying out MPS.
2: 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You can come back to the
3: 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You hold Toledo 3.
1: Toledo
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report, 36 Little Valley, starting mileage. Mileage is going to be 142857 Mavericks. I got 1 mile on route to the Allegheny County.

McKean County, Ambulance 5, CLS non-emergency response, Hamilton Township, 60 Township Line Road, cross streets of Route 6 and Rollick Lane. Fall. McKean County, Ambulance 5, CLS non-emergency response, Hamilton Township, 60 Township Line Road, cross streets of Route 6 and Rollick Lane. Call 1802.

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2: 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She's had chest pain all over from the floor, upstairs.

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0: 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South of Hazel.
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0: 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Can you check Lover Lane Road near Pepperdine for a large amount of smoke in the area? 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

0: Not an expert. 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
0: To Bobby's, her customer, Tina Westphal, the lady is staying at the board. Hit the left email, shop me, set up like my Scott's on.
1: Copy.

0: 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I'm going to be going over to 1026 Buffalo Street for a follow-up.
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0: Two 19 Ashford, just off Charlotte Road.

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0: Here's Delta 9, Edgar. 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You can show me clear.
1: Yeah, well.

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0: I updated the narrative, all units, to be clear. For the MV-8. Four four a little bit. I was out at the Belvin Park.
1: That's

0: 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I hope he does have open credit card fee charges for him.
1: Copy that.

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